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1: Giving you one of the hit songs ng isa sa mga local artist natin dito sa Tacloban City. They made it through sa ating Spotify. Grabe naman din ang views nito sa Spotify. 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
0: 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At mamayang hapon, abangan naman si DJ Papi Abicado for Unsent, DJ Honeydew for Hapon Hits, and for tonight's video naman, GGV or Gandang Gabi Vibes with DJ Nico Chico, DJ Cherry Lou, and DJ Faye Lemon. 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O siya, sige guys, ang inyong nakasama, your DJ Jaja Melon, para sa pinakabonggang programa sa balat ng radyo, there's Bongga Ka Vibes. 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And I'm gonna be leaving you this song from Donalyn Bartolome. This one's entitled, Di Lahat. 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Remember to choose wisely with your decisions today, okay? 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

It's Olivia Rodriguez Les. But of course, happy, happy, happy listening muna kay Ramalane, kay Jude, and kay Dada, and of course, kay Sean Renomeron. 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And of course, or happy listening to you guys. 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

0: This is still your number one favorite Kavayan sa Soundtrip, 100.7 FM Tacloban, 19 minutes past 3 in the afternoon. And of course, kasama niyo pa rin ang yung papi ng bayan, DJ Papi Abicaro. 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So make sure to bring with you your umbrella or anything that will protect you from the rain, mga ka-vibes, no? 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Full piece at a time, 10 minutes before 3:30. And I guess it's time for me to say goodbye. 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Muli-muli, this has been your Papi ng Bayan, DJ Papi Abicaro. Always reminding you that in order for life to believe to the fullest, we share ourselves to others. Be generous of love and smile to everyone. And of course, always and always choose to be kind. 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It's I Guess I'm in Love. 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

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Ladies and gentlemen, the Philippine National Anthem.

The angel of the Lord declared to Mary, and she conceived of the Holy Spirit. Hail Mary, full of grace, the Lord is with thee. Blessed art thou among women, and blessed is the fruit of thy womb, Jesus. Holy Mary, Mother of God, pray for us sinners, now and at the hour of our death. Amen. Behold the handmaid of the Lord. Be it done unto me according to thy word. Hail Mary, full of grace, the Lord is with thee. Blessed art thou among women, and blessed is the fruit of thy womb, Jesus. Holy Mary, Mother of God, pray for us sinners, now and at the hour of our death. Amen. And the Word was made flesh, and dwelt among us. Hail Mary, full of grace, the Lord is with thee. Blessed art thou among women, and blessed is the fruit of thy womb, Jesus. Holy Mary, Mother of God, pray for us sinners, now and at the hour of our death. Amen. Pray for us, O Holy Mother of God, that we may be made worthy of the promises of Christ. Let us pray. Pour forth, we beseech thee, O Lord, thy grace into our hearts, that we to whom the incarnation of Christ, thy Son, was made known by the message of an angel, may by his passion and cross be brought to the glory of his resurrection, through the same Christ, our Lord. Amen.

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